0: Come on, y'all, put your hands together. Come on, put your hands together.
1: Double glory and power. It's the Kabod, the presence of God. The city had no need of the sun or of the moon to shine in it, for the glory of God illuminated it.

0: Nothing, baby. Just dealing with some stuff.
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0: What's that?
1: Maybe if you smile, it'll all go away.
0: I think it just did. Come here, baby.

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So when it gets real hard to make it through,

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And she knew if she could just touch the hem of his garment, that she would be made whole. And I'm telling you right now, if you get close to Jesus, you get connected to the greatest power of all.

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1: Ladies and gentlemen, Dr. Ernest Pugh. Give it up, give it up, give it up.

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I'm just out here trusting God. Sing, Monica. Why would

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The words are, when nothing else could help. Come on, say that. Say, when nothing else could help. When nothing else could help. I don't know about you, but I've been in one of those places where nothing else could help but the love of Jesus.

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Song says, I've been made new. Now, what I want y'all to do, I don't want y'all to sit there and look at her tonight.

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And I'm declaring tonight that by faith you are stepping out of an old season and into a new season. See, you just need to take that step. Just a step. Just gotta step into the season that God has. That's right, OT. That's right.

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He never leaves us. So don't fear. Don't be dismayed. For in times of emptiness, he will be right there. Listen.

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0: Listen, you know, this song reminds me of when we started.
1: It's been so long.
0: Back in 1980. 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But now we know. 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
1: This

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1: Heavy.
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0: 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That other place really too hot.
1: Hell.
0: Take us through there. We ain't trying to be what he not.
1: Nah.
0: We trying to hear well done. 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
1: I will call.

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0: Come on and make some noise. The Pastor Todd Perry and the St. Peter The Rock Choir.
1: Come on, continue to put your hands together as we pay homage to this timeless classic.

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That's what you got to do. 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

God is all of that and some more. Somebody take about 30 seconds and praise him for his goodness. Come on, praise him for his goodness. Praise him according to his excellent greatness.

0: Yeah. This one goes out to the one struggling with the mental health.
1: Real talk.
0: God sees you, and he cares.